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0: Saravac 3-1. The crew is going to be Levin, Dunn, Cook. We got an RA of 2, tail numbers 558, Alpha Echo, and I'll change it in the lineup. The nurse is inbound at this time.
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0: copy.
1: 558 Alpha Echo, 11's done. Cook, Aria 2, and are you going to have any delay with the nurse inbound at this time?
0: We're going to have a slight delay of 5 to 10 minutes for fuel. We got to add some fuel to the aircraft. I appreciate it.
1: Copy. 5 to 10 minute delay to add on fuel. Not a problem.
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621, that then comes back to a 2006 Silver Saturn owned by Christina O'Neill out of Big Sandy. Insurance is confirmed. Expiration 06-30-2026. 10-4.

0: 31's off the base, 24 minutes en route to Murray, Callaway County. And we have 3 POB, fuel is 175, got an RE of 2, HFE is 919, part 135, standing by for further when you have it.
1: 6
2: RA 1172752, with 3 souls on board, 175 minutes fuel, 24 minutes en route, RA of 2, HFE of 919, part 135. 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
0: 7-5-0-4-9, Paul David. East Broad Street, Front Street.
1: Yeah, but

0: 633. He's code 1, back to 8.
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0: 543, 28th, Tennessee, 389, Boy and Lincoln, King Frank.
1: Sounds like a 2017. Golden color, Richard. Aussie card edition and insurance number. Expiration card.
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1: Yeah,

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0: 6:30, I got a call at 181 School Road in Palmersville. That's 181 School Road. The caller said that his wife had taken his two kids. 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
1: 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Tennessee 150024 382 Code 1.
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2: I don't know, one calls from in the area of Boydsville Road and E.M. Mansfield Road. Boydsville and E.M. Mansfield Road. 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
1: 624, I'm here on Voyageville. 1050, he's on a traffic stop out, Martin.
0: I'm being right up right forward, so I'm going up back up out of Bradford right now.
1: 10-4, we've got a deputy heading that way as well as the electric company for a pole suspension app.
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1: He's being wrapped at TJ's Market. I had an all-in-one call there from the employee. He advised that there's people in there speaking a foreign language and that they have weapons. I tried to gain further over. There's a language barrier between the two of us. I'm unsure exactly what's going on. Could hear some sort of yelling in the background.
0: 10-4, TJ's Market.
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0: Bob, we'll be back tonight.
1: 10-4, all units, get my group up. All units, be on the lookout for Bobby Pearlman, Data Bird, 7-10-1991. Last seen leaving Fallersville, around 2000 with her two children. I don't know what they were last seen wearing. Driving a white Chevy track, tag 5566, Boy Robert Nora Charles. If you make contact, stop and hold contact, Sheriff's Department. Verbola confirmation. Sheriff's Indirect.

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0: 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I had an Adam 1578 from the North Norman 89.
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0: 52. Anything to you?
1: Rod.
0: 0956 10218.
1: Shows
0: you also run 29 levels on that. And can you confirm insurance on that tag, please?
1: Yeah,

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seriously to you. Yeah, well.

0: comes back to a 1994 Geo, blue in color, registered to Wyatt, subject to Department of Insurance confirmed, expiration current.
1: Confirming 306, 4 Queen King.

0: 306 Boy Queen Queen King, contact a 2003 Chevy, white color, registered to Keisha, play you at Greenfield Insurance, unconfirmed, expiration current.
1: 304. I know James Sullivan used to be her ex-boyfriend. I don't know if they're still together or not, but he has a circuit one. You guys' last name Sullivan? Or it's going to be a James Sullivan. Dispatch, can you confirm that 29? Okay, I'll be telling you where my vehicle is to a gas station.
0: That's 29, confirmed.

0: 3036 on Mike Elliott.
1: Amber.
0: They're going to ask.
1: Yeah, what?

0: 6-33-291.
1: Go ahead.
0: 845 just north of Sharon, Tennessee. Frank Adam, 1220. Be on a white Lexus sedan. Correction, SUV.
1: Tampa.

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0: Payback 3-1, Martin Tower.
1: Payback 3-1, I'm Martin, go ahead. I was on another tower, my apologies.
0: S-3-1, well, it says Covington second out the base. We were showing about 40 minutes on round. We had 3 POV. Fuel was 175, got an area 2. HSE was 1,100 feet, we're part 135.
1: Fuel I2 achieve 1,100.0 minute ET.

0: 621, property check, New Home Baptist.
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1: Canvor.
0: Turning 36, 1091. The 661, Billy Crane, William Charles, the 45, Brock Cemetery.
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0: Yeah, you're
1: good.

0: 633, property check Spectrum. Six, Larry, 1091. Stand by. Round 22. Close country corner. Got the truck following the trailer. I don't have a tag yet.
1: Yeah.

0: 6 Liberty, Tennessee, tag, Boeing or Robert, 7714, I believe.
1: We can hear you on Martin, but you're coming through very broken. Can you re-advise?
2: Yeah, this is 3-1. We are final for the base.
1: I have you on final.
2: 3-1.

0: 98, the pier code 1, so I just logged that the replacement door was open.
1: Okay,

0: 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I'm good.
1: Okay.

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0: 31, transfer request. Center Paris, Tennessee, going to Jackson Madison County General Hospital in Jackson, Tennessee. Patient weight of 108 kilos. Heading 094 degrees, distance of 27 nautical, card of 076-262, 076-262. Hot copy.
1: Not enough aircraft hours to complete the flight.

0: Streetwear.
1: Got an alarm sounding at McDonald's there, Dresden. It's going to be the side door.
0: 10-4.

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1: Low traffic check at Jackson Storage in the city of Lumber.
0: Okay, airport.

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1: 1050, I attempted to make contact. They didn't answer.
0: Try again, side doors unlocked.
1: 10-4.

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0: Trinity is A guys, we're still trying to get a hold of the people.
1: Cecil.

0: 212, just be advised, I was only able to find one possible number for a key holder from 25. I tried to call, no answer, and I'm still unable to get through to anyone at the alarm company. Just keeps hanging up.
1: 10-4, be advised, I got somebody checking on.
0: 10-4.

0: Tower, Airbank 143, stand by for tone. I have a multi-aircraft scene flight request for you coming out of Poplar Bluff, Butler County, Missouri, heading up 293 degrees by 65 nautical. Card number is going to be 076278. Again, that's 076278. Be advised, Airbag 3 is already responding. They have a roughly similar ETA as you at 32 minutes. How copy?
1: Got a noise complaint coming from this school there in Greenfield. The complainant's advised that there are several trucks in the back parking lot revving their engines.

0: Timothy Tag 6. I'm at 861 Boy Robert Mary X-ray in front of Hawkness.
1: 10-4.

Copy, Airbag 143, have you able to accept with 345 Golf Romeo, Gagne, Kelly, Piazza, RA of, I do believe you said A2, and then an additional 10 minutes put on extra fuel. Shouldn't be an issue, as that'll give 3 time probably to pick up their patient. Get out of your way before you get there.

0: 336, just be advised that plane call back, advise that all the vehicles are left now.
1: Yeah, boy, I wasn't seeing any come back tonight.
2: I was saying that, the temp insulation be an issue.

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1: 10-8 mobile.
0: Terrible.
2: Two 12, I've got the manager of the McDonald's on the phone. Are you still needing him to come out there?
1: 10-4.
2: 10-4.

0: 212, he said he'll be en route. He said it'll take him a few minutes.
1: Cancel.

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2: 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Roadrunner, about that.
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1: Charlie 2006, Chevy CK1, black and color, to a Jamie Van Cleve, out of market insurance, confirmed, expiration current, NSR.
0: Well, I'll be 81 of the vehicle on hand.
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Roy Robert Paul Queen, University in Moody.

0: 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Are you still?
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That's

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0: Got a call. It's going to be for a male laying in the middle of the roadway, 468 Right Hill Road, 468 Right Hill Road. The complaint advised that he spoke to him. Male said that he was not okay. Didn't explain anything further.
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1: Two twelve, you're an ambulance star location.
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3: EMS unit standby.

Next address, New Messina, respond to the area of 468 Red Hill Road, 468 Red Hill Road in Dresden. Have a male down in the roadway, officers on scene, trying to gain more information, timeout 354. Correction 334.

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Hotel Dresden EMS unit, respond to 482 Evergreen Street, 482 Evergreen Street, Dresden. It's going to be for a 46-year-old female throwing up, so she's in a heart arrhythmia and sweating, timeout 422.

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Respond to 482 Evergreen Street, 482 Evergreen Street. It's going to be for a 46-year-old female, throwing up, sweating, said she has some heart issues going on. Took an unknown medication, supposed to be like Ozempic. Got it from a friend. Timeout, 429.

0: 212.
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1: That's copy. Have a minute since the Dresden, Leslie.
0: Stand for.

Affirmative, copy. I have a scene flight request coming out of Dresden, Tennessee, Weakley County. Rough heading of 097 degrees at 22 nautical miles. Car number is going to be 076328, again 076328. Standing by for weather.

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0: All dozen firemen respond to 269 Jones Street, 269 Jones Street. Have area back 143 inbound with a 21-minute ETA. Timeout, 528.
1: 528. Page Rosen Fire for an LZ shot off at 269 Jones Street. Area back 143 is inbound with a 21-minute ETA.

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0: Alpha Bay, came out over to Weasley County. Three souls on board, ET 12 minutes, at 850, ATSB 140 on the fuel, RA 2 part 135.
1: Three, copy the drone, RA 117-3324, three souls, 140 on fuel, Eman ET, RS 2, HC 1250, MSL 135. Here's a positive sketch check. I have additional information when you guys are ready.

Yes, sir. It says you're going to land at the Weakley County concrete pad. Coordinates to that are 361738x884279er. Again, 361738x884279er. Ground contact unit 502 on 205 frequency. Referring to a 46-year-old female. Unknown medical issue, sweating, chest pain, vomiting. Number 076328.

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0: 143 Mark Tower. Is off of scene in route to Jackson Madison, showing 20 minutes ETE. I got four souls on board, HMP of 1150, RAS 2, part 135.
1: Seven three, covered four souls, 20 minute ETE, RAS 2, HMP 1150, MSL, part 135. Going to Jackson General. Sir, what was your fuel status again?
0: It was 115.
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Next up, EMS McKenzie area. Got a call at 7672 Highway 124, just outside of McKenzie. That's 7672 Highway 124. It's for a 66-year-old male who's fallen in the floor. He's not injured. They did advise he just got out of the hospital for some wounds on his leg. He is diabetic as well. Time out, 717.

0: Next up, BMS McKenzie area, second page for 7672 Highway 124 near McKenzie. 66-year-old male, he's not injured, just needs help getting up. Time out, 727.
1: County 509.
0: 509, go ahead.
1: We've been around several minutes. I checked your route. We got 11-minute ATA.
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Go ahead. 333, that DL is coming back revoked / restricted. The gun is going to be revoked. 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

333. That's taking DL, coming back to Valley Class D. No gun, no restrictions. Last entry for speeding in 2025. 329. Jane, 4, thank you.

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0: 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Can you give me a public service whenever you're not 10-6?
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0: 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I got a call from Levine County. They advise there's going to be an abandoned vehicle off the road. It'll be right in front of 1398 State Line Road. They didn't have a vehicle description.
1: Example.

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I've got a subject on the line needing to talk to an officer about some threats. Cancel.

0: 425, 1081.
1: 425, go ahead. East Union Street, Tennessee tag, 737, Adam George 1.
0: Ten four.

333. I got a call. It's going to be in the area of 309 Garland Street. I'm not sure of the exact house. They advise there's two people that are missing with an antique vehicle that's parked in the driveway. The caller said he knows the vehicle doesn't belong to them.

0: 634. Can you give me a public service?
1: I don't have any cell phone service. I'm up north.
0: 10-4. 333 was requesting mutual aid for the call on 309 Garland Street.
1: I'm in route to that. Abandoned vehicle on state line.
0: 10-4.

0: That female's called back in. She says she lost service. Do you want me to connect you with her, or you may tell her just to disregard?
1: You can connect me. I'll give them a call here in a second.
0: 10-4.

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I know we can't run out of state tags. If you can, just see if we have that in house, then you maybe get some contact information for this individual.

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Comes back to a Randy Summers. Just be advised, I had a Bryan County call me. They said if you did make contact with the Summers subject, that Ballard County would have a 29 for him. But we don't have any info for him. Beautiful.

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333, I'm 10-6 in jail, ending mileage 121274. 10-4.

0: Six of positive. I see advise that the line is clear and I'm sending it correct. Take hold on the long channel for a minute.
1: Stand for.

333. It's going to be in the area 309 Garland Street. Cornelius Tuggles and two other people are out. From what the caller said, it looked like they were trying to steal an antique vehicle. 10 and 4, I'll be 95, coming from Dresden, extended ETA. 10 and 4.

0: 634.
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0: That vehicle's clear of the roadway. Talk to the property owner. He said he's going to advise. He's going to give the owner of the vehicle a little bit of time to come get the vehicle off his property. If he doesn't, he's going to call us and ask for our assistance and call in the record service. Be back tonight.
1: 10-4.

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Morning, fire. Commercial fire alarm sounding at 210 Hertz Street, 210 Hertz Street. It's going to be Clement Hall. It's going to be fourth floor room behind the elevator. Multiple alarms. Time out, 10:56.

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0: Seeing nothing showing from the exterior. 105 has command to investigate. Safety and security is on scene.
1: When Flyer 1 seeing nothing showing, 105 out investigating with command, 1015.
0: Flyer 1, sir.

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0: 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Accidental only.
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0: It's going to be on the actual golf course. 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

0: All units, please Volo for a Melanie Rogers. She was last seen at her address in Sharon. She's possibly with an unknown black male in a black Ford Fusion. Tag is 870, Boy Robert Nora Charles. Unknown direction of travel. Dresden units, are you direct?
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0: 43, go ahead.
1: 143 is off the deck, headed out to Hickman on training flight. Looking at about 10 minutes en route, or correction, 8 minutes en route to Hickman. We've got two on board with 145 minutes of fuel. RA is a 1. 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

0: Park Fire, got a call. It's going to be a 621 Stella Ruth Road. That's 621 Stella Ruth Road. It's for a 79-year-old female. She complained of chest pains. The caller was third party. They didn't have a lot of info, but that's 621 Stella Ruth Road. Time out, 1213.
1: Come on, Park, copy.

0: 3, say again. 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Copy. Can I get a flight plan now that you're back in the air?
1: About 20 minutes local area for training. We've got two on board with 130 minutes of fuel. RA is

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0: 2-11, I got a subject on the line. It's going to be a dispute in regards to a phone. She's wanting to talk to an officer.

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0: 2-11. When you're not 10-6, I have a pending call for you.
1: Well, go ahead.
0: Caller is going to be at 300 North Parkway Street in Dresden. She's advising that she's been hearing a gun go off several times in the area. She does not see anyone with it. The police might be coming from behind her house, which is outside of city limits. But she would like an officer to come out there to make sure that they aren't shooting within the city.
1: Cancel.
0: 605, are you code 1?
2: Cancel, I'll be 10-8. 1-4.
0: 10-4.

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1: 1303, stand by and I'll have a run number for you.

0: board. 674, I have a call for 4804 Greenfield Highway 54. 4804 Greenfield Highway 54. Caller is a neighbor. She's reporting that two males were possibly in a verbal altercation. The male is leaving in a black four-door truck. I'm trying to get some more information.
1: Beautiful.
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1: Go ahead.
0: Just want to advise you, the caller said that it was a black four-door truck, possibly a Nissan. They have left and they're going back towards Greenfield. She does believe that her neighbor is code 1, but also like to let you know that the neighbor is possibly 603.
1: Devil.
0: Six oh five.
1: I'll be 10-6-546 Maker Road, apartment Charles, civil.
0: 10-4.

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0: 8, 2 civils.
1: 10-4, 211, are you code 1?

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0: That female you were trying to get contact with just called in. I have her on hold.
1: Yeah,

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Timeout's going to be 1338.

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Five 51.

up EMS, Dresden area. I got a call at 101 Southfield Drive. It'll be the Southfield Apartments. It'll be apartment A1. It's going to be for a female in her 60s. She fell last night and is having some right hip pain. She is on hospice as well. Time out, 1355.

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1: Go ahead.
0: We got a 911 call. It's at 101 Southfield Drive. They're at the apartment. It'll be apartment A1. It's for a female in her 60s that's fallen. She's got some right hip pain. She is on hospice.
1: Hey, Apple.

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1: 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That run number is going to be 1718, come out 1359.

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0: 605, the Chevrolet 2008 Ford Gray in color belongs to Tony Moon out of Dresden. 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Expiration is current. NSR.
1: Ten four, I'll be 10-8. 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
1: 634, go ahead.
0: Tennessee 071-588-726. She's going back to an Ivy individual, I'm code 1.
1: Six 34, that's going to come back to a Stephen Ivy, Valley Class DM, gun status is valid, corrective lenses, last entry is seatbelt in 2018.
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0: Southwest Murray, Callaway County, Kentucky, 32 nautical, heading is 057, flight card 076541, time of dispatch 14:15:14.
1: I was just advising you, we are still waiting on a response from Shelby.
2: 10-4,
1: are you 10-12? The DL is showing suspended Class D from 2025, failure to file insurance out of Tipton. He is clear between us in CIC, but like I said, we don't have an answer from Shelby.
2: Beautiful.
3: It's going to be Harper, Story, and Mark, risk level 1, and I don't think this is going to be a concern, but if you can let the caller know, we cannot do this, this is good for everywhere else, and I'm going to be about a 3 or 4 minute delay. I'm going to take on some extra gas.
1: He gets here.
2: Table.
0: I'd have 558 Alpha Echo, RE1 with Story, Mark, and Harper. We will have further in the air.
1: 10-4.

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0: doing, Leonard?
1: One twelve Moody Street. 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She's going to be sitting outside in her car waiting for an officer to arrive.
2: Beautiful.

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1: 138 West Moore Street in Sharon, for a civil.
0: 10-4.
2: 11 on deck tonight. Everything's good, won't you?
0: 10-4.

0: 8:34, and we got 10-8 for the neutral five. He no longer lives there. He's resigning in Greensboro.
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0: 507, clear, boss call in service.
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0: 433. 433, I have a call at 415 Evergreen. College advisor, his 20-year-old son is being unruly. There are weapons in the house, but they are in a safe. He didn't want to give me any other information of his home.
1: JF4, I'll be 95.

0: 6, 34. 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That subject at 6332 Highway 124, he just called in advised he just got home. If you want to try and serve him those papers.
1: .333 County, do we have any history at this address?

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1: Didn't make contact with the caller. She's advised that she did not need to call. Her phone was in her bag.
0: Simple.

0: 31, I've got an interfacility flight request coming out of Volunteer Hospital in Martin, Wigley County, Tennessee, going to Vanderbilt University Medical Center in Nashville, Tennessee. 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

0: 31, we can take it. It's going to be in 558 Alpha Echo. 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
1: 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I'll have more information for you here in just a second, sir.
0: Sounds good.

0: 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We're ready for face control if you get it.
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Do have a few entries left being failure to stop at traffic control device in 2024. 29's clear.

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0: Last one.
1: Sorry, Walker.
0: Yes, sir, we're just off Volunteer Barton, head over to Vandy Main in Nashville. We have 53 minutes of flight time, four souls on board, fuel's at 140, RA is still at 1, HSA 2200, pop on the 35.
1: Headed to Vanderbilt University in Nashville, RA 1 HSA 2200, MSL, part 135, pop the sketch, check out the safe flight.
0: Hey, get them.
2: Martin Fire, you're gonna have the 911 call at the Martin Rex Complex. It's gonna be a 13-year-old female having shortness of breath, history of heart issues. Started about 45 minutes ago, is not talking now. Well, you seem for

0: 334, make contact, hold about going to code 1.
1: 10-4.
0: I'll be back tonight.
1: Yep.
2: 31, back to...
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2: Look at medical director online, please.

0: Pentagon responding to the recreational complex at 8427 Highway 45, 1643.
1: Dr. Kieran, this is Sam with Airbag 31. We're doing a transfer out of one of our local hospitals, the Vanderbilt University Medical Center. Patient with a... at the receiving at the sending facility, she was hypotensive. They did give her 2 liters of fluid. They had started on a dopamine drip at 2.5 mites per kilo. Per minute. Currently she's showing a sinus attack at 100. Her last EP was 66 over 41, set 95%. She's rated her abdominal pain at a 9 out of 10. She's had 2 liters of fluid. Her H&H was 11.3 and 35. We were wanting some guidance on the starting the blood or maybe switching the dopamine to Levofen.
2: Yeah, can you clarify why was she started on, why was dopamine fixed to start her on? Over.
1: That's what the sending facility's medical doctor wanted her started on, so that's what they started her on. We were thinking about switching her to Levofen.
2: Got it. Got it. That's clear, 31. I thought I heard you say that you started her on dopamine.
3: Yeah, that is correct. Dopamine is not the right drug. That's going to make her tachycardic. So go ahead and switch that to norepinephrine. In addition, yes, go ahead and administer packed blood cells. Over.
1: Okay, we have whole blood with us. I mean, that's all we're carrying right now is whole blood. Is that fine?
3: Whole blood is perfect. I'm sorry. I thought you were one of the bases that did not have that. Whole blood is perfect. Yep, so go ahead and start norepinephrine. And whole blood stops the dopamine. Over.
1: And that's what we were thinking. We just wanted to run that by you to make sure you were good with it. So we'll switch her to Levofen. And the sending facility wanted us to keep her MAP at 60. Do you have, what do you want us to keep it at with the Levofen?
3: A MAP of 60 is great as long as she is meditating okay. We just want to get her heart rate down. The tachycardia can be worse for the aneurysm. So go ahead and MAP of 60 is fine as long as she is meditating okay. If not, then get the MAP of 65. Over.
1: We copy Levofen and MAP of 60 unless she's not meditating, and then 65, and start the whole blood. Thank you, sir.
3: Perfect. Be safe, 31. Medical control out.
1: 31 is clear. SimCom, we're done. Thank you.

0: 31, that's good copy. 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You guys have a safe flight.
1: Thank you, 31.

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1: Flying Recreational Complex, 8427 Highway 45 at 1647.
2: And we're just not finding a place at this time. We're still looking.
1: Kenmore. They're supposed to have patient laying down. They're in the area of the softball field.
2: Copy. We think we're being waved over there.

0: I got a reckless driver that's coming up to the four-way coming from McKenzie on 22. It's going to be a white debt Dodge Ram. Caller advised he is an off-duty trooper, believes the subject's under the influence.
1: I'm thinking route. I'm coming from 190 around Pearlville.
0: Ten.

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1: Four, I'm on my way. 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
0: 10-4, it's a white Dodge Ram, tag 760, boy George Frank, John, it'll be a female driver.

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Do have several entries. The last was speeding in 2021. Has that

425 Tennessee DL. Just log it 146-215-327 Tennessee.

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I'll be back out at 6332 Highway 124 McKinley, Russellville. 10-4.

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1: 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I'm 551, I'm 9 miles off Sweden.

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2: To 11.
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2: I'll be code 1. 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
1: 10-4.
3: Tower, area back 143, clear for tone. Back 143, I have a scene plate request out of Hickman, Fulton County, Kentucky. Heading of 355 for 14 nautical miles, card number 076589. How copy?
0: .633 on tonight.
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0: I'm trying to figure out what I'm doing. East 90 Mill Street, Tennessee, 053, Boulder, Robert, North South.
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0: open line 911 call mapping at 658 Shafter Road. Tried calling it back a couple times, going straight to voicemail. It's a James Moore on the voicemail.
1: Cable. 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

0: 43 is off the deck, headed to the scene, approximately 10 minutes en route. We've got three on board with 135 minutes of fuel. RA is A2. ATFE is 1193, pot 135, ready for further.
1: Copy and fly plan, heavy lift on RA 1173449. Coordinates are going to be 3634.

0: 45 minutes of fuel. RA is A2. ATFE is 1193, pot 135. Ready for further.
1: Copy and fly plan, heavy lift on RA 1173449. Coordinates are going to be 363414 by 892258. Again, 363414 by 892258. Could be responding to an ATV accident, severe head injury with agonal breathing and heavy blood loss. Be talking 305 on the 340, card 076589.

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0: 551, NEO is going to be valid, Christmas lenses, those have several entries, last being speeding in 23, 29 is clear.
1: Well, I'm just 28, come back home. Can you confirm it, Chief?
0: Didn't come back on file. You want to give it back to me again just to make sure we have it?
1: 077. Boy, Lincoln, King, fine.

0: Jack 33. Jack 30 is trying to get a hold of you over the radio.
1: Yeah, I can't copy your traffic.
0: 630, 633. Are you out with that subject of James Moore?
2: Yeah, boy.
0: Active 29.

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Alright, request for patient discharge from volunteer, air room 9. 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

0: 633. What's the date of birth on that 29?
1: 7/29/89.
0: Yeah, this is not going to be him. I know this gentleman personally. He's a 75-year-old man.
1: Simple.
0: His middle name is Harold, not Howard.

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0: This is Ridgewood with Boy Henry King, 1828.
1: Hey, boy.

0: 25 Police Union Mass Unit, respond to 208 West Street, 208 West Street in Gleason. Going to be for a 64-year-old female who is vomiting. Has a history of COPD, timeout 1818.
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1: Yeah.

0: 509.
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0: Veteran Route 1821, run number should be 1719-1719. Just be advised, the patient is also complaining of chest pain. Believes it's from the vomiting. Also said she's vein busy.

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I have a message out in the lobby. He's wanting to talk to a deputy in regards to his ex-wife not bringing their child here.

0: 6 30.
1: What?
0: I had a 911 call. Believed to be mapping. It's showing 112. It's kind of in between 112 and 114. Seagraves and Gleason. Caller was saying something about somebody sweating, and they're saying they haven't took anything, then disconnected, and will not answer the phone when I try to call back.
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Martin, fire standby for patient discharge. Martin, fire request for patient discharge from volunteer ER room 12. Patients return in 257-85 Highway 45, apartment number 2 in Sharon. Come out 1826.

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1: No way.
0: I have a caller who's going to 865 Collier Road. 865 Collier Road in Martin. Her neighbors are advising that there are people walking around on her farm. She's not aware of anyone that should be out there. She's about 5 minutes away, but would like a deputy to come over there and help her.
1: It'll be kind of extended each year with all and driven.
0: 10-4.
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0: 633, I'll be around to that 911 in Gleason.
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0: Three 1081 Kentucky.
1: Three
0: 33,
1: good.
0: Standby, place unreadable. 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
0: One of the owners of that farm is advising that she's in a high-speed chase with the vehicle that was out there. It's a maroon SUV. They're turning onto Three Point Road. She says they're going over 100 miles per hour.
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0: 33, the yellow is going to be valid, 29 clear.
1: Well, thank you.
2: So it's clear, can you advise me again what kind of vehicle she was my one?
3: I'm going to be a maroon SUV. She is advising they went left on 3 Point Road.
2: Devil.
3: Correction. Caller is now saying they have went right.
2: Central. So ahead of drop on 3 Point Road.
3: I'm sorry, standby medical. Try to understand that caller. She was erratic. She is heading back now to the farm. I told her to stop following the maroon SUV. Last thing she said is that they turned right on 3 Point Road. The walking trail entrance. Turn out 1850.
2: Six, my lord. They're going to be back towards Mount Celia. 21, no problem. I had a short side off here.

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2: 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It's gonna be code one out here. We'll be back tonight.
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1: Go ahead.
0: 0662455659. Check 29 is local. Madison County.
1: 10-4.
0: Start up my set, I'll call you right.

0: 6.1. Do we have any information on possible make of that vehicle?
1: 31. I'm about to walk up to my left.
2: Area voice, she said she did have a video of the vehicle along with a possible tag on video.
1: Careful.
0: .333, 1084, proceed.
2: 10-4.

0: County 509 Volunteer.
1: 1903.
2: Show me a forward SUV of some type. Melissa will have a handicap tag.